0: back on 6th Street, hearing you whisper through the phone. 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
1: Madonna, life is so crazy. You've been through a lot. I tell you stories sometimes, you know?

While back, there was the happiest couple in the entire world. However, it was said that their love could not last forever. I wonder, how are the two spending their time?

anymore. Heavy from the hurt inside my veins. I can't carry this anymore.

I know it's really late, but I dream about you, and it felt so real. And